0: Vandalia, a service of I-70 Media.
1: I'm Isaac Gidringhausen, taking a look at your WKRB forecast. For tonight, we'll see partly cloudy skies with a low of 58. Tomorrow, Tuesday, mostly sunny skies with a high of 81. Tuesday night, a slight chance of showers and thunderstorms after 1 with a low of 63. And that's going to be your forecast here on Classic Hits, 107.1 FM, WKRV.

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1: I'm Isaac Isringhausen, taking a look at your WKRV forecast. For tonight, we'll see partly cloudy skies with a low of 58. Tomorrow, Tuesday, mostly sunny skies with a high of 81. Tuesday night, a slight chance of showers and thunderstorms after 1 with a low of 63. And that's going to be your forecast here on Classic Hits, 107.1 FM, WKRV.

Hey, hey, I'm Harley. Coming up, the band that came to resent their biggest hit song and the rock legend who told them to get over it. But first, here's Free.

0: Huey Lewis in the News, Heart and Soul. That is not a Huey Lewis original song. It was actually first done by the band Exile, most famous for their hit, I Wanna Kiss You All Over.
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2: 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Don't be one of them.

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